for you? Well, I'm Dennis Willis, and I laughed out loud the other day when I read that this next song was inspired when Steven Tyler from Aerosmith completely mistook Vince Neil from Motley Crue for a woman.

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More on 107.7 The Bone. I am Dennis Willis, hanging out with you until 7 o'clock tonight. And I just read that Foreigner is extending their 50th anniversary tour again. Because why not? As long as everybody's still having a good time, singing along, and the band's still putting on a good show, which they do, sign me up. The Double Trouble, Double Vision Tour 2026 will actually land in the Bay Area at the Mountain Winery Wednesday, October 28th. But keep in mind, this is the Bay Area, and at that time of year, it could be a beautiful night, or it could be cold as ice.

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Steppenwolf and Born to be Wild. I am Dennis Willis, and I am born to stick around with you for another hour. Yeah, my time is up at 7 o'clock. I'll be back again at 10 for another edition of Soundwaves FM. But we're going to make our last hour together count. I got some Fleetwood Mac, got some Floyd, got some Supertramp. And right now, here's a band that's releasing a brand new Greatest Hits collection on vinyl, remastered, and sounding better than ever. Def Leppard, Pour Some Sugar on Me, 107.7 The Bone.

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1: I want to tell you a story about the house went blue. I come home one Friday, had to tell the landlady I'd lost my job. She said, that don't confront me, long as I get my money next Friday. Now next Friday I come, I didn't get the rent, and out the door I went.

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Long as I get my money next Friday. Now next Friday, I come out and have a rent. 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

He come out of the house. 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I know there was no. He said, I don't know, man. She kind of funny and all. I said, I know. Everybody funny.

On 107.7 The Bone, California. Girls, I am Dennis Willis, and taking a look at Mr. Lee Roth's tour calendar, I can see he has not yet added any California dates, but I'm sure that will change. Dennis Willis hanging out with you until 7 o'clock. This is my final hour, and right now dipping into a classic Pink Floyd album, a little Dark Side here on 107.7 The Bone.

0: 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Silence. That means something somewhere broke. Production has stopped.
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4: A better life with Dr. Sanjay Gupta.
5: So-called superagers, they are an enviable segment of the population. People who are older than 80, whose brains function like someone a fraction of their age. It's true, a lot of these people have genetics on their side, but more and more research is bearing out the idea that people who practice good brain health also slow their cognitive decline. Dr. Richard Isaacson, a pioneer in the Alzheimer's space, told us that, quote, his studies have found lifestyle changes including diet, exercise, reducing stress and optimizing sleep, along with managing vascular risk factors with certain medications, can actually help grow brain areas and also reduce telltale signs of Alzheimer's, such as tau tangles and amyloid plaques. What else helps? Staying social, surrounding yourself with family and friends, and maybe even volunteering for a real sense of purpose. I'm Dr. Sanjay Gupta, helping you live a better life.
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Billy Squire and the Stroke. Nope, that song is not what you're thinking about. It's actually kind of an F you to the music industry. Imagine that. I'm Dennis Willis. This is 107.7 The Bone, and here's Supertramp.

0: Fleetwood Mac and the Chain on 107.7 The Bone. I am Dennis Willis. I am the Soundwaves guy. I invite you to meet me back here at 10 o'clock tonight for another edition of my show, Soundwaves FM. Tonight, we're going to jump in the Wayback Machine and go back to the year 1986. 40 years ago, a lot of big music came out of the Bay Area 40 years ago, and we're going to celebrate it all. 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

Black Sabbath and Iron Man on 107.7 The Bone. That is it for me, Dennis Willis. Come on back later on my show. Soundwaves FM starts at 10 o'clock, following another edition of Bone Breakers at 9 o'clock with Chasta and Huey. Here's Bon Jovi. We'll see you in a bit. Chasta!

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1: Hey, hey, hey, it's the Red Rocker Sammy Hagar back with another Top Rock Countdown. Uh-huh. Yep, yep, they let me do it again. I know you're saying, boy, when are they going to throw that knucklehead off the air? Well, they've tried, and some have succeeded, by the way. Every time I lose a show by saying something stupid, I gain a new one. Somebody else says, oh, yeah, we like it when Sammy acts stupid and says stupid things, you know? And so here I am. This week's Top Rock Countdown, you know, we got themes. So we're going with 1989. Woo! We'll be right back.
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1: The Red Rock Sammy Hagar here with the Top Rock Countdown. We're counting down 1989. Now, is what blows my mind is that 1989, wow, it's like I was on the third Van Halen record, I guess. I don't know which one it was. So at least something like that. It's crazy how time flies. I can't believe I'm 30 years old. I can't believe I've been around over 30 years. I can't believe anything. As a matter of fact, I can't believe I'm doing this show. Let's get some Aerosmith. 1989. Love in an elevator warehouse.

0: Damn, this is fun. We'll be right back. The Red Rocker here. Don't go away. Go get yourself some Beach Bar rum unless you're driving. Don't ever drink and drive. And drink responsibly and always be grateful. We'll be right back.
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20: Hey, the Red Rocker Sammy Hagar here. We are back with another Top Rock Countdown. How y'all doing out there, Radio Land? How are you in your car? Where are you at? In your house? In your office? In church? Because it could be Sunday. A lot of these shows air on Sunday, you know, and if you're in church and you got your little headphones in, the ones that you can't see because your hair's long, and you're sitting there and the preacher's up there saying things and you're bobbing your head like, you know, like, yes, yes. People are saying, man, this guy's into it, man. He's going to start speaking in tongues and stuff. And the truth of the matter is that you're listening to the little Van Halen Feels So Good 30 years ago. Whoa!

0: Now, we'll be right back to Red Rocker Sammy Hagar here. 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You can even mix a little Campari in it and make it like your own Negroni. You can do a lot of different things, but just make sure you do it. Woo! Be right back.
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0: 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We are back! No, actually, we're way back. We are not only back, we are back. 1989, some Def Leppard Armageddon-ness.

0: Hey, Sammy, can you give us a goodbye or a yell or a see you next week? That was just a little bit abrupt.
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0: It's Chasta and Baby Huey back for another episode of Bone Breakers, baby. Saturday night in the big town. How we doing, Brother Huey?
1: Doing good. Here we are. It's here we are, our second weekend of the month of May. Man, this year is flying by so fast. But that means we're getting closer and closer to the Summer of Huey. Summer of Huey 3.0 is almost here. And
0: it'll be 3 years of Summer of Huey. Like, God, that feels like that started yesterday. You've been smelling mighty fine for 3 years now. Wow.
1: three summer seasons in a row now, up in your game. And actually, you know what? I come to realize, I was like, did I come up with this by myself? And I realize, it's a Seinfeld thing. There's the Summer of George.
0: Oh, I didn't know that. I've never seen an episode of Seinfeld. I know.
1: I just realized because my brother and I were watching Seinfeld, a rerun of it the other day, and George Costanza was on there, and he's talking about the Summer of George. And I was like, oh my God, did I subconsciously reference that Summer of Huey based on, and the same thing, George was like, I guess, if I remember correctly, he got fired from the Yankees. So he was going to use his free time to start just doing a lot of great stuff, fun stuff.
0: And you ripped him off without even realizing it.
1: Exactly. But mine's different. Mine's about, full transparency, like a few years ago, a girl broke my heart and I was like, you know what? I'm not gonna let that girl break my heart. I'm going to live my best life, make her jealous that she's not there with me anymore. Yep. And, you know, turn my life around, having fun, go have fun, take care of your health, smell better, all the things, just live your best life. That's what it is. Summer
0: hold
1: feud.
0: On. I got to stop you right there. You did not need help smelling better. You are the cleanest person that I know, especially on the boy side of things. And you didn't need help, but you do smell mighty fine. Also, you started dressing great. That was the year we saw at Bottle Rock. It was Josh. Josh Holm was at Bottle Rock. That was kind of what started it with the pearl snap shirts, right?
1: Yes. Wasn't it? Yeah. I was wearing it this past Saturday night, hanging out with Billy Joe Armstrong from Green Day backstage at the Fox in Oakland before the cover-ups hit the stage. So I still wear that thing. So that's my go-to outfit, just to add a little extra layer of clothes. You know what I mean?
0: Good choice. Yeah. Yeah. You're rocking the pearl snaps. I love it. Well, that was quite a segue into Bottle Rock conversation, of course, because we're professionals around here at the Bone. Bottle Rock is coming up in just like, 3 weeks or less?
1: Is
0: it 2 weeks now? Oh my God. It's crazy.
1: I'm trying to remember off the top of my head. Yeah. Cause it's Memorial Day weekend, which is the official unofficial kickoff to the summer season around the world. So, or at least here in America, I should say. But yeah. So in in 2 weeks, we're going to be up in Napa for Bottle Rock. And I know tickets are sold out, but if you go to Bottle Rock's website, there's a waiting list to jump on. So many bands that we're excited to see. And I know we're trying to line up some interviews. I know The Warning is down to talk to us. I'm waiting to hear back from a few other ones. But yes, we can't wait to be up at Bottle Rock once again.
0: Yes. And, you know, we have become friends, I would say. I'm using that term loosely, friends with the ladies in The Warning, because we've interviewed them 3 or 4 times now between the two of us. And we're very excited to be able to see them again. You know, we caught them a long time ago when they were really coming up, and there was this huge buzz about this all girl band at Aftershock called The Warning. And we were like, what's going on? This is years ago. And now they've, of course, exploded, and their fan base is probably, I think, the most cult type fan base that I have seen in my tenure in the rock world. And I mean that with all the love and respect in my heart. Like, they don't mess around with The Warning. I think it's a beautiful thing. Mexican rock fans are just, they're like no other. They're amazing.
1: Yeah. Respect to them. Truly inspiring. Like, if you love a band, go all in and support them.
0: Ride or die for them.
1: Every aspect. Yes. And yes, The Warning's fan base proves that. Like, I can make the argument they're probably the best fan base outside Metallica's fan base.
0: Yeah, that's true.
1: Loyalty and stuff like that. So yeah, true respect for just the hustle that they put in to make sure The Warning stands out, and their numbers are always huge. And yeah, everyone sees them around the world.
0: Absolutely. So we'll get pumped to see them in a couple weeks at Bottle Rock. By the way, if you are going, Huey and I will be roaming around. We'll have some goodies, some Bone fanny packs and Bone sunglasses to give out and stuff. So make sure you find us. But we'll get in the mood, kicking off Bone Breakers tonight with The Warning. It's Kerosene here on 107.7 The Bone.

0: It's the paradox and get the message here on Bone Breakers 107.7 The Bone. The message is we're all about breaking new music, breaking new artists, and breaking the format here on Bone Breakers. It's Chasta and Huey. We're having a fun night tonight, per usual, Huey.
1: Absolutely. So the paradox we just heard before that, we kicked off the show with the warning. Both bands playing Bottle Rock this year. So the paradox are playing day number one. That's Friday, May 22nd. And then the next day, Saturday, May 23rd, the warning's going to be playing same day as the Foo Fighters. What an epic weekend it's going to be in just 2 weeks. We're going to be up in Napa doing all the fun stuff, covering it. So make sure to follow 107.7 The Bone on social as we document all the shenanigans we plan on getting ourselves into at one of our favorite music festivals here in Northern California.
0: Absolutely, yes. And as you mentioned, there are so many things happening with so many really, really cool bands. A shout out to a band that we started playing, gosh, I want to say, almost 2 years ago, was it? Uh-huh. With Bad Nerves. It's been a long time. We heard about them through Tom Hoppe, who is, of course, a booker and for Bottle Rock and the Guild Theater that we love so much. And we started playing them, and they've just really blown up in the last year or so.
1: Yeah, the amazing band that has like punk rock and power pop roots to them, their sound. It's just so much fun, full of energy. Love it. So love these guys. They're just so much fun. So they announced a big tour, and the Death Chat are going to be opening up for them. The Death Chat is Jacob Armstrong from Ultra Q. It's his side project band. Of course, we know Jacob Armstrong, also the son of Billy Joe Armstrong of Green Day. And yeah, they're going to do this epic tour together, and they're coming to the Bay Area August 6th at the Guild Theater in Menlo Park. So get your tickets ASAP over at the Guild's website. And Chasta, we need to go. I need to see the Death Chat. They're a new band. They just started playing a couple shows in Southern California. So I think this is their Bay Area debut as a band.
0: Oh, well, you've got to be there. That's like a tick list for all things Armstrong family. So definitely have to go to that one. Plus, we love going to the Guild. So stick around for the Death Chat after Bad Nerves. It's a quick song. Bad Nerves has some short songs. It's USA here on Bone Breakers 107.7 The Bone.

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0: Our boys from the Bay, it's American Adrenaline, Far From Sober. I freaking love that song, Huey. It's here on Bone Breakers. And just before that, we had both Atreyu and Seven Dust. We played all three of those together because they're currently on tour right now. And we've been following all of their adventures on Instagram through the post from American Adrenaline, which has been really cool to see.
1: Yeah, so one of our favorite bands, new bands that we discovered from the Bay Area. Yeah, epic run there right now. Their first, I guess, official tour as a band. And what better way to do that than opening up for Atreyu and Seven Dust? They're going all around the country. So, yeah, follow American Adrenaline on social. They've been documenting it. And it looks like they're riding in style, too. Like the, I don't know what you call it, like a big RV that they converted to like their living arrangements. But also they can make merch inside the RV as well.
0: They're doing it right.
1: Awesome. It looks like they're having fun. It like drops down in the back and they can sit down in like their lawn chairs and just take it easy in the sun before they go hit the stage later that night. So they're riding in style. So we love American Adrenaline. I saw their debut show back in March in San Mateo. So just super happy for them. They're just living their best life right now. And of course, Atreyu, Seven Dust, both epic legendary bands. So I'm sure we're going to hear all the stories about life on the road with them in the near future when they get back home.
0: By the way, we did talk about this before they left. I interviewed American Adrenaline on Soundwaves TV. So if you look up Soundwaves TV on YouTube or on soundwavestv.com, you'll find that interview. And it was cool to hear because like they grew up with Seven Dust posters on their wall and like really being, you know, obsessively in love with that band. And then to be able to be not only produced, but picked up with them is just really cool. Like it's so special to see these moments happen for bands like that. So hopeful that we'll see more of those moments. And you never know who might be the next mega rock stars like the Rolling Stones, who we're seeing new music from again. My heart is so happy. You know how much I loved that recent album, Hackney Diamonds, from the Stones. Incredible.
1: I am shocked. Like, I'm shocked that they have a new album coming out, new music from them. I'm so happy because obviously the Rolling Stones means a lot to me and my family and our household. You know, it was my dad's all time favorite band. It was my first concert. So just, you know, I hope they do tour again. I'm guessing they're going to release an album. They got a tour in support of it.
0: Yeah.
1: Which is going to be bittersweet going to Rolling Stones concert without my dad. But nonetheless,
0: maybe you were just with him at Levi's, which was so great. You were able to take him to that last show here.
1: Maybe I'll bring some ashes with me if the Rolling Stones do tour.
0: Oh my God, that would be amazing. Absolutely. Gotta have that.
1: But nonetheless, super excited. Rolling Stones release a new single, new album coming. So that's gonna be later on this summer, correct?
0: Actually. They missed my birthday by one day. I feel like it was a personal birthday present. It's coming out July 10th. My birthday's on the 9th. Foreign Tongues is the name of the album. If you follow the Stones on social, you can see some really cool like in-studio videos that they have posted.
1: Yeah.
0: Some of the little clips that they're posting, like teaser clips, some of these tunes sound really bluesy. And I love nothing more than when the Stones leaned into the blues of it all, because I am a huge blues lover, huge jazz lover. And so anytime they are of that flavor, I'm like, hell yes. So very excited to see what comes of this album.
1: I'm looking at the album cover right now. It looks trippy, like the artwork. It's like all their faces mushed together. And once again, Andrew Watt is producing the album, which he did Hackney Diamonds. That guy is just tearing it up, producing so many great music.
0: Produced Ozzy, produced the Stones. Like he's producing the biggest of the big. So yeah, my hopes are very high. So they did release a single this week. This is, I would call this a little lighter, a little maybe even rock poppier in a bit of a way. Mm-hmm. I don't want to put too much of my opinion on it. We'll let you hear it and you can tell us 888-303-BONE what you think. It's the latest from the Rolling Stones, In the Stars, here on Bone Breakers.

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4: 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Super Bowl champions are going back to Miami.
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0: 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And just before that, A Little Yellow Card and Good Charlotte. We're showing our age here a little bit, baby Harry.
1: Yeah, how cool is that? Yellow Card releasing brand new music.
0: Love it.
1: Good Charlotte with them. Both of them were, man, top of the pop punk world 20, 25 years ago with obviously MTV,
0: TRL.
1: Yeah, back in the day. So it's so cool that they're collaborating on new music, and that's very cool. Fitting because Yellow Card just started their tour with Newfound Glory. That started this week, and they will be coming to the Bay Area very soon, actually end of this month. So it's going to be Yellow Card, Newfound Glory, and Plain White Tees coming to the Bill Graham Civic Auditorium in San Francisco, May 27th. So get your tickets for that show ASAP. We need to talk to those bands at some point. We're working on it at some point with our busy schedule, but that's going to be awesome. But Airborne, super happy to hear them again. Those guys, I love them. They're from Australia. They obviously have their influence of like AC/DC and just other great hard rock, heavy metal bands from the 80s. And we interviewed them at Aftershock a few years ago. They were so fun. They did all their media rounds that day, and then they hung out afterwards and were just drinking with us. Yeah. So much fun. I partied so hard with those guys a few years ago. So I hope they tour America very soon so we can do it all over again.
0: That would be freaking epic. We love hanging with bands, and we do that a lot, of course, at festivals, but a lot in the Bay. And we really support a lot of local bands from NorCal. But we also love to support the venues that they play at, because if we don't support the venues and people don't go to the shows, then they're not going to remain open, and then nobody's going to have a place to play. So we're doing something extra special, giving away tickets on our social media account. We have not done this until today. So Chaska and Huey on Instagram, go give it a follow.
1: Yeah.
0: And we're doing a little giveaway to see Red Voodoo at the Kilowatt. It's the San Francisco takeover at the Kilowatt this coming Monday, the 11th. So it's Dirty Mondays with Red Voodoo. Tess and the Details that you have seen and heard on Soundwaves, by the way, many times. They put on a phenomenal show. Ghost Heart, If My Whiskey, and then they're going to have some DJs playing as well. So it's going to be a hell of a way to kick off a week. I love it. A Monday night at Kilowatt.
1: Yeah, so it's going to be awesome. So like Chasta just said, follow us, Chasta, A-N-D, Huey, on Instagram, Chasta and Huey, all the way spelled out. Follow us there anyway, because we've been posting a lot of videos, just podcast highlights, interview highlights, all that good stuff. But yes, we have a video there explaining all the details on how you can win tickets to this awesome show this Monday night. So please give us a follow there and just follow the directions there. Very simple.
0: Yes, we'll start doing this more often to give you even more opportunities to win tickets for great shows. Very happy to do so, because we are very happy to support all the bands that we love, including Red Voodoo. So let's get into it. Our boys with Mystery Girl here on Bonebreakers 107.7 The Bone.

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4: 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I am Dennis Willis, and this is your weekly celebration of the Bay Area music scene, past, present, and future. Except this week, because we're living in 2026, but we're going to jump in the Wayback Machine right now and travel back 40 years to 1986. It was a simpler time. There was no social media to rile everybody up. You discovered your music through MTV and radio. And it was the first year that the Rock and Roll Hall of Fame held their very famous annual induction ceremony. But here in the Bay Area, things were popping. So many hungry new artists that would become iconic later, they were still scratching it out in the clubs. But let's get this party started with a title track from Faith No More's debut album. This is the original version. Here's We Care A Lot on Soundwaves FM.

Journey and Be Good to Yourself from Raised On Radio, the year 1986. That's where we're hanging out this week on Soundwaves FM. I am Dennis Willis. Raised On Radio was a big album for Journey in 1986, not as big as Frontiers or Escape, but given the fact that Journey had kind of whittled down to a trio at the time, it was a surprisingly robust album. That was the first single, and honestly, that's my favorite song on the album. We are hanging out in 1986 today, exactly 40 years ago. Some of you might have been in high school. I had just graduated. And although this next guy would have some very big hits later on and throughout the 90s, this might have been the first time you heard Chris Isaak back in 1986. This is The Lonely Ones on Soundwaves FM.

0: Album 4, that's Hip to Be Square. That was the music video that was shot with that super tiny little camera and featured lots of awkward close-ups. But it was also one of the more iconic videos of the 1980s. Again, we're hanging out in 1986 this year, but let's flash forward just a little bit. Our social media back in the calendar year of 2026 is where you're going to find a lot of concert tickets we give away on the regular. Shout out to our social media queen, Giselle. If you like going to free shows and you want to be kept up to the minute on all of our very, very cool announcements, and there's a lot of fun stuff going around these Soundwaves parts, just hit us up. All of our social media is Soundwaves TV. Coming up, we're going to stay in the 1986 with solo tunes from the lead singers of CCR and Journey. I'm going to spin a pair of Eddies for you and the iconic Bay Area solo artist who joined a band in 1986, and I'm sure you've heard of them.
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0: Can't hold back. He also scored one of the biggest hits of his career with Take Me Home Tonight, which was a duet with Ronnie Spector. This was the song, though, that kicked off side two of that album. This is We Should Be Sleeping on Soundwaves FM.

And that was a pair of Eddies. Eddie Money kicked off the set with an album track from his 1986 record, Can't Hold Back. And that last song was from a Bay Area band called Eddie and the Tide, a super fun band that ran wild between 1981 and 1990. They scored a track on the Lost Boys soundtrack. And that was their one song to chart on the Billboard Hot 100. That was called One in a Million. It was a big MTV hit as well. Also, in 1986, the Bay Area Music Awards, otherwise known as the BAMMYs, awarded this next artist Album of the Year for his solo album, Street Talk. We're talking about Steve Perry and his first solo record, Away From Journey. It had a massive hit, Oh Sherry, and had a whole bunch of songs that did great on rock radio. But in my humble opinion, they left one of the best songs off the record. This was not included the first time that album came out. I'm going to spin it for you right now. This is called Don't Tell Me Why You're Leaving.

This is Soundwaves FM. I am Dennis Willis. That was John Fogerty from CCR, but that was John Fogerty solo. Now, a year before this, in 1985, he had a massive solo album, Centerfield. That was the follow-up. It was called Eye of the Zombie, and that song was called Change in the Weather. Cashbox Magazine called that song a swampy, grungy, soulful groove that could have been a CCR hit. And I can't say that they are wrong. Say, are you or anyone you know in a local band? Maybe you want to be played on the radio? Maybe you want to be interviewed on a video show? Well, we want to see and hear everything you've got going on, but you got to make it count. Make sure it's objectively well recorded, would sound great on the radio next to any of these other established artists. And once you've done all that, hit us up at our website at 1077thebone.com/soundwaves. And put your best foot forward. Send us your links, drop your email in there, and we cannot wait to hear what you've got going on. Coming up, our stay in 1986 continues as we head into the final stretch with an epic Metallica jam and a song from a very well-known solo artist who decided to join a very well-known rock band. Any guesses?

0: 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Habas Law. They will fight to make it right.
1: $5,000. 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
12: A better life with Dr. Sanjay Gupta.
13: We are finally starting to learn more things we can do to keep our brains sharp as we age. A lot of people think crossword puzzles or Sudoku might do the trick, but the science doesn't really bear that out. What one recent study found, though, was that a certain type of brain training seems to have a significant impact on cognition as we get older. It wasn't memory or even problem-solving tasks that moved the needle. It was an interactive computerized game that tested the ability to recognize two separate images in faster and faster sequences. It's what we call a task of divided attention, in which you don't have a conscious strategy on how to improve. That's according to the study's lead author. You're just trying to do the best you can to figure out how to divide your attention. Now, the game in

0: This study was called Double Decision, if you want to find it and try it out yourself. I'm Dr. Sanjay Gupta, helping you live a better life.
1: 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Just head to our website now to enter this national contest for a chance to win $5,000 for mom.
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Metallica bringing us home with the epic Master of Puppets, wrapping up our stay in 1986 this week. That is it for us right now. 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And by the way, a lot of free tickets to concerts and shows. Until next time, have a fantastic week. I'm Dennis Willis.

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0: 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What in the actual...
1: Hey, this is Ray. I've been waiting 22 years to call you. But I just wanted to say thank you, man, because, I grew up listening to you since I was 10 years old. 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And some of my best memories in my life are just listening to The Bone with my dad, just listening to you. 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
1: This is Rocco Sherry, and I wanted to thank you for always making me smile and putting music in my heart. 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
1: 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All inquiries will be held in the strictest confidence.

Welcome to the Commonwealth Club of California radio show. I'm Gloria Duffy, co-president and co-CEO of the club. We're a nonprofit, nonpartisan public forum presenting a wide range of thought leaders on important issues of today. When House of Representatives Speaker Nancy Pelosi announced her retirement last year, USA Today called her the most powerful woman in the history of the United States. The first woman to become Speaker and one of the most consequential legislators of her era, Pelosi has represented San Francisco in Congress for about four decades. Initially elected in 1987, Pelosi says she was first driven to run for office out of concern over child poverty. Among her proudest achievements are shepherding passage of the Affordable Care Act and passing the American Rescue Plan Act in response to the COVID-19 pandemic. She also points to her leadership on climate issues, including the Inflation Reduction Act of 2022, which was the largest climate investment in U.S. history. In this Commonwealth Club World Affairs program, I sat down for an in-depth talk with Nancy Pelosi, who I have known since before she was elected to the House. She reflects on her career, the turning points that defined her leadership, and the future of American democracy.

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2: Rights as well, because it has such an impact on families. But let me just ask one thing. When I went to Congress, there were 23 women, 12 Democrats, and 11 Republicans. So I said, you know what? This is not right. So we just made a decision that we were going to increase the number of women in the Congress. Now we have over 95 Democratic women, and we have about 30 Republican women. But imagine that in our own country, our representation in Congress was 435 altogether, 23 women. So we have to have representation, and representation means diversity in our own country so that we have beautiful diversity in our caucus. I think over 70% of our caucus is either women, people of color, or LGBTQ. So we've come a long way since the 30-some years going on to Congress. But they don't have any concept. You know, they use the excuse that we're going in because Maduro is terrible, and he's terrible. But the people of Venezuela were suffering under Chavez and under him, and all we wanted was the oil. But we were making it sound like we cared about the people. And the person that went in after Maduro, they just wanted to make a deal for the oil. This is, again, this is a climate issue as well. You hear me saying that. And I've been to Venezuela. I met with Chavez years ago when he was there and the rest, and to see the poverty that was... When you have the middle class shrinking, that the rich are getting richer and the poor are growing, that's just not right. And so then they talk about Iran. Oh, Iran, rise up, overthrow your government. What? I mean, okay, what happened to that agenda? That was part of the agenda, right? We're going to... Regime change was not supposed to be our goal, but to support the people to make their own change. Forget about it. That's nothing. They're killing people now. We are bombing and killing people now, and the regime. Now, let me say this. Iran should not have a nuclear weapon. Barack Obama did something so remarkable. He diplomatically brought together a coalition to sign a nuclear agreement with Iran, but they eventually signed, and it was to stop their enrichment of uranium for a security purpose. This president came in, threw it out, and decided to go to war to stop them from having a nuclear weapon. But to bring the world together, even China and Russia, that was a masterful diplomatic feat on the part of Obama. And then to have his Secretary of Energy, who knew the nuclear issues backward for him, so the Iranians knew they couldn't fool him. This was masterful. And then it comes in and throws it out. It makes no sense. But nonetheless, then to go into war to say, now we're going to stop that. And we stopped it. But we're still bombing. Well, did you stop it or did you not? So what is the purpose? What is the strategy? What is the exit?

0: dance, some don't, but they always love you. Poison with Your Mama Don't Dance. We also heard from Stevie Ray Vaughan, Skynyrd, and Ozzy kicked off our Mother's Day weekend tribute. Stick around. There's more quality time with Mom coming up when we come back.
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0: Matt Pinfield, and you're listening to Flashback. Welcome back to our Mother's Day weekend tribute with some amazing women who somehow balance being a rock star and motherhood. Starting with Heart, Ann and Nancy Wilson

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0: Eurythmics with Annie Lennox, mother of two, wrapping up our set of rockin' moms. Before that, we heard from fellow moms Pat Benatar, Chrissy Hynde with the Pretenders, and Heart kicked off our Moms Who Rock tribute for Mother's Day weekend. That brings our celebration and tribute to mom to a close. But don't go far. We've got another hour coming up when Flashback returns.
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0: from his second and biggest album, Don't Say No. That's Billy Squier with In the Dark. We also heard from Tom Petty, Rush, and the Rolling Stones kick things off. 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
0: Matt Pinfield, and you're listening to Flashback. Now back to the year Dynasty and Entertainment Tonight debuted while Charlie's Angels ended a five-year run. And getting as far away from their record label as possible, the Police laid down their fourth studio album at Air Studios in

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0: Girls Band with the title track from the album Freeze Frame. It was the last to feature original vocalist Peter Wolf. Before that, we heard from Van Halen, Foreigner, and The Police opened our set. We'll be back with more from the year former actor and governor Ronald Reagan was inaugurated as president when our 1981 review continues.
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0: Infield, and welcome to Flashback. Welcome back to 1981, when the Oakland Raiders were Super Bowl champs and boxer Cassius Clay, a.k.a. Muhammad Ali, finally retired after an impressive record of 55-5. Stevie Nicks gets us back into the year from her solo debut album, Bell.

0: year in the White House.
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0: That's Joan Jett with her version of the Arrows tune, I Love Rock and Roll. Before that, we heard from 38 Special, Red Rider, and Stevie Nicks kick things off. And that'll bring our trip through 1981 to a close. But we're just getting started. Stick around and we'll start another hour when we come back.
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6: 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We also got Eric Clapton's second solo album, 461 Ocean Boulevard, and his take on Bob Marley's classic, I Shot the Sheriff.

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0: That's the Doobie Brothers with Blackwater off 74's What Were Once Vices Are Now Habits. We also heard from the Stones, Elton John from Caribou, and Clapton kicked off our set. Our trip to 1974 will continue when Flashback returns.
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0: in motion this impeachment
1: inquiry. The president personally knew and did with regard to Watergate.
0: It is a contradiction when the executive branch is both investigatory and the subject of investigation.
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0: Welcome back to Flashback 1974, the year Hank Aaron hit home run number 715, breaking Babe Ruth's record. We also saw the formation of a supergroup when the singer and drummer from Free, bass player from King Crimson, and guitar

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0: on down the highway. Before that, we heard from Supertramp, The Who from Odds and Sods, and Bad Company from their debut started our set. That'll bring this trip to 1974 to a close, but we're just getting started. Stick around and we'll kick off another hour when we come back.
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7: This week's newscast begins in 1965, when Keith Richards woke up in a Clearwater, Florida hotel room with a riff in his head, an

This week in 1991, Texas Governor Ann Richards declared ZZ Top Day, honoring the group for bringing the powerful beat of Texas Boogie to audiences around the world. 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
1: Bronx, New York native Billy Joel, one of the world's best-selling artists and forever known as the Piano Man, is celebrating his 77th birthday this week. And birthday wishes as well to a legend behind the kit, Alex Van Halen, who's turning 73 and known for driving the beat for his guitar-slinging brother.

0: And finally, wishing happy birthday to Paul Ziusyn, better known as Bono, lead singer of U2, who turns 66 this week. When we return, we'll salute the one who always fed you next on Flashback.
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0: This is Matt Pinfield, and you're listening to Flashback. 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Nobody fed you like Mom. She was always there to nourish, comfort, and make sure you never went hungry. Never

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Starting off your Sunday with the Boys of Summer and Freebird on 107.7 The Bone. Good morning, it's your pal Tony, rocking you until 3 o'clock today. Dennis Willis will once again take to the airwaves after I head out, and then it's a brand new Lamont show at 6 a.m. Later on in the show, we'll talk about the two big flyweight contests we've got coming up this week. One for the Eagles at the Sphere in Las Vegas, and one for Five Finger Death Punch, where you get to travel to your choice of any upcoming U.S. tour stop. So be sure to stick around for that. Let's get it started with some Fleetwood Mac from Rumors. Here's Rhiannon on the Rock of the Bay.

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Wait, I meant sound better. Don't ask what I'm doing over here that smells.

from 95. That's the Smashing Pumpkins Bullet with Butterfly Wings right here on 107.7 The Bone. What's up? It's Tony. You can find me at Tony1077FM on Instagram. And if you took a look at our events page lately, you notice there's quite a few shows that are happening at the Mountain Winery. Jason Bonham's Led Zeppelin Evening is coming up on the 19th. ZZ Top with Cheap Trick in August. 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

0: 4Play Long Time, that's Boston on 107.7 The Bone. Hey, it's Tony hanging out with you until 3. And coming up after the break, we'll get into some Pink Floyd along with the Foo Fighters and the Scorpions. Don't go anywhere.
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Pink Floyd's Have a Cigar and the Foo Fighters bringing us back from the break right here on 107.7 The Bone. What's up? It's Tony, your weekend jock, hanging out with you until 3. This next one comes from the Scorpions' 9th album, Love at First Sting. 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

Sticks and George Thorogood taking us into 11 o'clock right here on 107.7 The Bone. Hey, it's Tony rocking your Sunday morning. You can find me at Tony1077FM on Instagram. And coming up later on this hour, I will have details on how you can qualify for two tickets to see the Eagles at the Sphere in Las Vegas. And this time, there's no keyword required. Let's get back to it with Queen. Here's Bohemian Rhapsody on the Rock of the Bay.

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Hotel California on the Rock of the Bay and the Eagles just announced 6 more days to be added to their massive residency at the Sphere, which stretches all the way back to September of 2024. We've sent several lucky boneheads down to Vegas to see them at the Sphere, and we've got another chance for you to experience the Eagles in full 360 sound and LED visuals. So starting tomorrow, we will open up the phone lines to qualify some boneheads for a two-night trip to the Strip during the 8 a.m., 11 a.m., and 3 p.m. hours. Caller number 10 at 888-303-BONE will qualify to score 2 tickets to the Eagles' newly added November 13th show, along with 2 nights at the Venetian Resort and a VIP package experience for 2. Your first shot will be tomorrow morning during the Lamont Show, right here on 107.7 The Bone.

0: from Van Halen 2. That's Beautiful Girls on the Rock of the Bay. Hey, it's Tony hanging out with you until 3. I can be found at Tony1077FM on Instagram. And coming up after the break, we'll get back to rocking with Alice Cooper, plus Pearl Jam and the Cars. Sit tight.
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Jimi Hendrix and Led Zeppelin taking us into the afternoon right here on 107.7 The Bone. What's up, Boneheads? It's your weekend jock Tony hanging out with you until 3. Dennis Willis from Soundwaves FM will rock you until 7. And then the Lamont Show will kick off the week right at 6 a.m. Let's get back to it with AC/DC, Back in Black on the Rock of the Bay.

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15: A better life with Dr. Sanjay Gupta.
16: So-called superagers, they are an enviable segment of the population. People who are older than 80, whose brains function like someone a fraction of their age. It's true, a lot of these people have genetics on their side, but more and more research is bearing out the idea that people who practice good brain health also slow their cognitive decline. Dr. Richard Isaacson, a pioneer in the Alzheimer's space, told us that, quote, his studies have found lifestyle changes including diet, exercise, reducing stress and optimizing sleep, along with managing vascular risk factors with certain medications, can actually help grow brain areas and also reduce telltale signs of Alzheimer's, such as tau tangles and amyloid plaques. What else helps? Staying social, surrounding yourself with family and friends, and maybe even volunteering for a real sense of purpose. I'm Dr. Sanjay Gupta, helping you live a better life.
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Hey, it's Tony. 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And over on our socials, Baby Huey shot some video of Billy Joe Armstrong and the cover-ups from the Fox Theater in Oakland last week. We also have the recap from our latest Bone event, the Rock and Roll Education Celebration at Bottom of the Hill from last month. And we posted our May concert calendar if you're looking to go to even more shows happening around the Bay and beyond. 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Here's Journey.

0: from 1984, Stay Hungry. That's Twisted Sister. We're not going to take it on the Rock of the Bay. Hey, it's Tony, your weekend jock. You got me until 3. And coming up after the break, I've got some Nirvana, Ozzy, and Pink Floyd heading your way right after this.
1: 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Since 2005, game days have been heard on these airwaves with moments like this.
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What's up? It's Tony, your weekend jock. You got me until 3. I can be found at Tony1077 FM on Instagram. And Dennis Willis, who is covering the 3 to 7 shift, can be found at Soundwaves FM. Next hour, I've got info on our 5-finger death punch flyaway contest. 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More details coming up in the 2 o'clock hour. In the meantime, here's Free, All Right Now, on the Rock of the Bay.

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2: Rumors spreading around United Texas town. About to check outside my game. And you know what I'm talking about. Just let me know if you wanna go to that whole mile on the range. They got a lot of nice girls.

They're playing the Mountain Winery in August with Cheap Trick. That's ZZ Top on the Rock of the Bay. 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Coming up tomorrow, Pussifer featuring Maynard James Keenan from Tool will be at the Golden Gate Theater in San Francisco. Killswitch Engage with Machine Head and Iron Reagan will be at the Warfield on June 27th. And the big one, AC/DC at Levi's on August 5th. 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And for additional shows, have a look at our May concert calendar on our socials at 1077thebone.

0: 1077 The Bone, that's The Who with the title track to the Who Are You album. Hey, it's Tony running the boards until 3. More Weekend Bone coming up right after this.
1: 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Since 2005, game days have been heard on these airwaves with moments like this.
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0: Habas Law, they'll fight to make it right.

Guns N' Roses, Paradise City, kicking off my time here. Happy Sunday. Dennis Willis here. We're going to be hanging out, you and I, until 7 o'clock. I'm going to tell you about some killer contests. We're going to send you to see the Eagles at the Sphere. We've got Five Finger Death Punch in the city of your choice. So much fun. And, of course, we're going to hear some killer rock and roll. Here's Queen on the Rock of the Bay.

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Supertramp, the logical song on 107.7 The Bone. I am Dennis Willis, and we're going to keep the music going right now with a classic that will most certainly be played when Rush hits the road this year and arrives in the Bay Area October 15th and the 17th at the SAP Center in San Jose. Here's Tom Sawyer on the Rock of the Bay.

0: What a great song. Journey, Wheel in the Sky on the Rock of the Bay. 107.7 The Bone. I am Dennis Willis. I'm the Soundwaves guy. Soundwaves TV is my video show, but Soundwaves FM is my radio show. Every Saturday night right here on The Bone, it is a look at the Bay Area music scene, past, present, and future. We play a lot of new bands, local bands that you need to know about, but when I dip into the crates and I pull out a band like Journey, I make sure to get into side two, you know, because that's where all the really good stuff is. We don't always play the hits on that show. 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So if it's yours as well, join me Saturday night right here on 107.7 The Bone, part of The Bone's awesome Saturday night of original programming.
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1: Shot in the Dark on 107.7 The Bone. I'm Dennis Willis. And coming up for you, I'm going to spin songs brought to you by the letter L. Living Color, Led Zeppelin, Loverboy. And in a few minutes, I will spin for you my all-time favorite AC/DC song, which coincidentally does not start with the letter L. And neither does this one. Here's Heart.

one of my all-time favorite AC/DC songs, generally tied for number one with either Thunderstruck or Big Balls, depending on my mood. 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David Coverdale of Whitesnake announced his retirement about 6 months ago. Still hasn't changed his mind, and that's kind of rare in rock and roll. So good on you, David, and thank you for songs like this.

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It's the weekend where so many innocent beers will be sacrificed on my altar of chug. 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

Dennis Willis hanging out with you until 7 o'clock tonight on 107.7 The Bone. If you know anything about me, if you know me personally, you knew that I spent about 20 years owning a video store in Pacifica. And I found this really interesting. Now, I've gotten rid of most of my VHS movies, but I may need to rethink a couple of things. Because if you're a collector and if you're looking for one that's particularly rare, remember that skeezy Harvey Keitel movie, Bad Lieutenant? Well, there was a song in that movie from a hip-hop artist named Schoolie D. And that song sampled Led Zeppelin's classic, Kashmir. Well, the band successfully sued HBO to have the song removed from the televised showings of the movie, and their distributor, Live Home Video, was ordered to destroy any unsold copies of the movie. And I would presume that the pre-lawsuit VHSs of that movie are probably worth a little bit more money. So now you know what to look for next time you're in the dollar store.

0: 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I am Dennis Willis, and a friendly reminder for you that Saturday night is the best time of the week to do just about anything. 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Anchored by our friends Chasta and Huey, holding down the fort on Bonebreakers, playing brand new rock and roll from all over the spectrum, talking about artists, telling stories. It is a vastly entertaining show. And if I may say so, a sensational lead into my show at 10 o'clock, Soundwaves FM, which celebrates the Bay Area music scene, past, present, and future. 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

I love that song. I always forget about it. And then when I hear it like I just did, I always remember how awesome it is and I turn up the volume. That's Living Color and Cult of Personality right here on 107.7 The Bone. I am Dennis Willis. Coming up, I'm going to spin some OG Van Halen. Got some Metallica, one of my favorite songs from David Bowie. And I'll tell you what band just released a 30th anniversary stripped down version of one of their classic songs. Here's Foo Fighters on the Rock of the Bay.

Chicken smell better with the bone on. Wait, I meant sound better. Don't ask what I'm doing over here that smells.